0: 1967, Smokey Robinson and the Miracles. I second that emotion.
1: His name is Berg, Jan Berg, and he's going to make it Bond. Very Bond.
0: 2002, dit is A Balladeer. 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

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And I don't care what you think. I love him for the man he wants to be, and I love him for the man that he almost is. I love him, Laurel. 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
1: 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Don't say that, Liz. You've gone made in my. Well, say it if you want to. How far did
0: 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Will you marry me? That place where you can't remember. What are you thinking?

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It smells like something burning. Well, that don't confront me, nah. Long as I get my rent paid on Friday. Baby, you better get back in the kitchen. 'Cause I got a sneaking suspicion.

Sunday, Bloody Sunday, Pride, where the streets have no name, New York Day, Unforgettable Fire, To Heart Beat as One, Gloria and Fire!